0: I'm here on the job site with Dale, who's a framing contractor.
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0: 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Oh, I shouldn't have looked down.
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0: We're so far up here.
1: 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Take a deep breath.
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1: Well, since my baby left me, well, I found a new place to dwell. Well, it's down at the end of Lonely Street, that Heartbreak Hotel, where I'll be just so lonely, baby. Well, I'm so lonely, I'll be just so lonely, I could die.

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Though this season of her life had been cold, lonely, and tough, though she slipped back into a darkness she had hoped by now to have overcome, she had learned a beautiful lesson as she kissed her girls goodbye and thanked them for getting her out the house. That maybe...

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0: Delicate Track met niemand minder dan Eddie Hutchins. I'm gonna knock on your door. 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
1: The first step that was very important to Barry White's career was suffering. It took me 11 and a half years in Hollywood, walking up and down the streets of Sunset Boulevard, trying to get somebody to listen. Growing in those 11 and a half years, understanding that I did not have it all together yet. That was the first most important thing. The second most important thing was I learned that after I had my first gold single, which was Walking in the Rain with the One I Love.

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You have to do it over and over and over and over if you're planning on earning your living in the record industry. Number three, the most important part of my career was myself, me being loyal to my craft, me being consistent, me being dedicated, me being honest. That has been the third most important factor in my career. I've heard people say that too much of anything is not.

0: In de jaren 70 zou Frankie Valli nog zingen over December 1963. Dit is echt 60s. Big Girls Don't Cry. Aan het begin van dit uur hadden we nog Tenacious D met I'm Not In Love. Daar ging het over Big Boys Don't Cry. 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
1: Why Barry White started singing. Barry White never wanted to sing, to be a singer. Barry White's love is arranging, writing, composing, and producing, and being a musician. I stumbled into Barry White as a singer. He was just sitting there, and one day I wrote three songs that fit his voice. Mm-hmm. Thank you, sweetheart. Three songs that fit Barry White's voice, and as a producer, I heard the sound, and a few months later we recorded. But I really stumbled into it.
0: Muziek schrijven, componeren en produceren en muzikant spelen, dat was zijn leven. Barry White is echt in de zangwereld terechtgekomen door drie songs die gewoon op zijn lijf waren geschreven. 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
1: I think a person's only as good as, as his ability or her ability. Barry White has been with music all of his life. It is very easy for me to sit down and to write a song or to make a record. It is the second nature. So I don't have the difficulties of time that a lot of other people do, so therefore I can put records out fast.

Gate 1. Darkness. 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Gate 2. 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Only evil lives here. 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There's no way out. Gate 5. 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
2: He looks pretty down.
0: Yeah, well, maybe we should cheer him up then.
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